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life on the farm is kinda laid back. 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

0: 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So people can see your thing, feel your thing, love your thing. The next thing you know, it's a thing. Canva, the thing that makes anything a thing.
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0: Tim McGraw, Wixie Classic, live from the Rick Grindings Automotive Group studio. My name is Mackie Brown. Hope you're having a great hump day. Yes, as we are cruising through the work week, felt really nice starting it on a Tuesday, right? After a great holiday weekend. I think so. Coming up next, a detailed look at your warm forecast. I'm going to jump back in with Mel McDaniel, Brooks and Dunn, and Miss Dolly Parton with Jolene on Wixie Classic. Good morning.
1: And good morning to you as we head throughout your Wednesday. A couple of isolated showers early on this morning, but a lot of us stay dry, partly cloudy later on, and a high of 82. We're clear tonight, a low of 59, still warm on Thursday and a high of 82, and lots of sunshine Friday, all the way through the weekend. I'm WCA3 Chief Meteorologist Kevin Lighty.

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0: Dolly Parton, Jolene on Wixie Classic. I thought this was interesting. Dolly Parton said that she doesn't ride the roller coasters at the Dollywood amusement park because, well, it's just not her thing. She gets motion sickness, so she's like, just not worth it. She enjoys watching everyone else have fun, I think. Shania Twain, also going to hear from Toby Keith and Shadazy next on Wixie Classic.
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Should Daisy, a little goodbyes live from the Rick Ridings Automotive Group studio or Wixie Classic 99.1. What is your go-to comfort food? Oh my goodness, my go-to comfort food. That is a great question. And you know what? Fried chicken. Not ashamed to admit it. It is fried chicken through and through.

0: Garth Brooks, two pina coladas live from the Rick Ridings Automotive Group studio. It's time now for Animal Stories. This donkey is cute, but this donkey is really lucky. A mini donkey named Murdy went missing in Massachusetts the other day after a bear got into his enclosure. But it looks like he managed to outrun it because he's okay. Someone found him Monday night completely unscathed. I told you, this is what I call a lucky donkey. And finally, firefighters in California rescued two dogs that got stuck underground in a tortoise den. A 100-pound tortoise was blocking the exit. Rescuers tried to coax it out with a watermelon, but it wouldn't budge. So they just dug for hours until they got to the dogs. Wow. And that's Animal Stories.
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3: Good morning, I'm Jeff Nally on the Cromwell Ag Radio Network. Shares mostly higher in Europe and Asia in the overnight. Oil prices falling after the U.S. stock market rose to more records. In early European trading, Germany's DAX gaining 0.7%, the CAC 40 in Paris adding 0.5%. Britain's FTSE 100 slipped 0.1%. S&P futures edging 0.1% higher, and for the Dow Industrial, gaining 0.2%. The boom in artificial intelligence drove heavy buying of computer chip makers and other technology companies after the latest rally on Wall Street, led by a 19.3% gain for Micron Technology. It was the strongest force lifting the S&P 500 after analysts at UBS, led by Timothy Arcuri, raised their 12-month price target for their stock to $16.25 from $5.35. Micron closed at $8.95 yesterday. In Tokyo, the Nikkei 225 initially lifted by gains for tech-related shares, but closed nearly unchanged. Computer chip maker Tokyo Electron shares rose 2%. Testing equipment maker Advantest gained 4%. I'm Jeff Nally on the Cromwell Ag Radio Network.
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0: 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Hey, Father's Day is coming up next month already. I know. Just think, next month will be here very soon, in a week, less than a week at this point. So June will be a good one. Of course, the first day of summer will officially be here too. So all good things, all good vibes. How about putting your name in the running to win $2,000 for Dear Old Dad? Well, we're giving you a chance to do just that in time for Father's Day. 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
1: Good morning, I'm Elizabeth Hess with your Champaign Today News headlines. The Champaign County Sheriff's Office issued 10 citations and 3 written warnings during the Memorial Day weekend Click It or Ticket campaign. Deputies conducted 12 hours of focus patrols and made 13 traffic stops. Violations included 5 seatbelt violations, driving while license suspended, operating an uninsured vehicle, and no valid driver's license. The campaign was funded through the Federal Highway Safety Funds administered by the Illinois Department of Transportation. Illinois Department of Agriculture Director Jerry Costello is encouraging farmers and farm families to seek mental health support amid ongoing stress in the agriculture industry. Costello said financial uncertainty, rising costs, and unpredictable markets are taking a toll on farm families across Illinois. The state's Farm Family Resource Initiative offers confidential support and free telehealth counseling. Habitat for Humanity of Champaign County will begin accepting applications June 2nd for its 2026 homeownership program. Applications will remain open through June 16th online and at the Champaign County Restore. The nonprofit has built 143 homes locally since 1991 and said affordable housing remains a growing challenge throughout the area. For full stories on these headlines, download our app. It's always local, always free. In the Champaign Today Newsroom, I'm Elizabeth Hess.
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0: Faith Hill, It Matters to Me, live from the Rick Ridings Automotive Group studio. Maggie Brown here. Hope you're having an amazing, amazing start to your hump day. Just think, we make it over the hump. The tail end of the work week is here, and it's coming fast because think about it. We had a very short work week, which was nice. What is your go-to comfort food? Post your response to the Wixie Classic Facebook page. Ooh, Marissa said Jarling's Custard Cup. Yes, ma'am. That stuff is absolutely delicious. And Tyson said that he is a really, really big fan of fried fish. Okay, I can get down with that too. Let me know what your answer is on the Wixie Classic Facebook page for Maggie's Trending Topic.
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0: Neil McCoy for a change on Wixie Classic, broadcasting live from the Rick Ridings Automotive Group studio. It's time now for the Feel Good Story. A homeless veteran in Texas was forced to leave his dog outside a fire station with a heartfelt letter asking for help. Firefighters cared for the dog and also stepped in to help the veteran rebuild his life. They even hooked the man up with a donated RV. The dog was adopted by the fire station and quickly became part of the crew. Here are the firefighters talking about adopting the pup and helping the veteran.
1: It was a heartbreaking letter. He was torn. Do I give up this partner of mine? That's a hard choice. In his eyes, that's the only family he had.
2: They unchained him, brought him in the backyard, gave him some food and water.
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0: Shout out to this fire station stepping up and doing all that they can to not just help the animal, but of course, the veteran as well. That's what community is all about, without a doubt. 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
2: Good morning to you on your Wednesday. Well, a small chance of an isolated shower this morning. Otherwise, partly cloudy later on and a high of 82. Clear tonight, a low of 59. Sunshine back on Thursday, highs back near 82 degrees. I'm WCI3 Chief Meteorologist Kevin Lighty.

0: $1,000 state grant through Illinois' Open Space Land Acquisition and Development Program. Construction is expected to be completed by May of 2027. Several Champaign County agencies and organizations are welcoming new four-legged team members. The Champaign County Sheriff's Office introduced three new canine teams after completing training through MidPro Canine. The University of Illinois Police Department also announced Officer Williams and Explosive Detection Canine Remy completed certification training. Champaign County Crime Stoppers is asking for the public's help in identifying two women connected to a retail theft at Old Navy in Champaign. Officials say the theft happened April 19th when the suspects allegedly concealed more than $800 worth of merchandise inside a mesh bag before leaving the store without paying. Crime Stoppers said the women may be connected to similar thefts earlier this month. For full stories from these headlines, download our app. It's always local, always free. In the Champaign Today Newsroom, I'm Elizabeth Hess.
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1: Good morning. I'm Jeff Daly on the Cromwell Ag Radio Network. In the overnight, July corn is down a penny and three quarters. July soybeans up 2 1/4. July Chicago wheat down 8 3/4 cents a bushel. Yesterday, July corn dropped 5 3/4. July soy down 10 1/2. Corn and hard red winter wheat basis were steady, while soybean, soft red winter wheat, and spring wheat basis were stronger. Futures markets pressured by favorable crop weather and conditions in the early growing season, also rain in the forecast for some of the driest areas of the country. Previous close yesterday showed the Dow Jones Industrial Average down 118 and the S&P up 45 1/2. The 10-year Treasury ended at 4.49. In the overnight, the June Dow Jones futures are up 240 points. European markets are higher. Spot futures on London's FTSE 100 trading up just 0.8%. Looking into the pro and con of the market on the bear side, as of Sunday, corn farmers had planted 86% of the crop, soybeans 79% planted, both of those above the five-year average. Total U.S. soybean inspections for the 25-26 market a year now at 1.29 billion, down 21% from the year before. I'm Jeff Nally.
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0: 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What is your favorite comfort food? 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If you had to pick one, favorite comfort food. For me, hands down, fried chicken. For Kara, it's biscuits and gravy. Oh, Peter said fried chicken as well. And Mindy said that she is a huge, huge fan. Huge fan of chicken and noodles, which, by the way, definitely great comfort food. So I want to know your answer. Post it to the Wixie Classic Facebook page. For Maggie's Trending Topic, let me know.
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0: Duh. The police union in Houston is accused of harassing a man online, calling him a snitch after he posted video of officers doing donuts in the snow with their vehicle. Here's the man who posted the video, Hammond Brown, and police union president Doug Griffith talking about it. Oh my goodness.
1: Y'all look at HPD, man. Look, they out here doing donuts, man.
2: We're huge. We like to have a good time just like they do.
3: He took it a little serious, and then things may have went off the rails a little bit.
1: Just leave me alone. I don't want no problems.
2: He can't do what he does in public and then turn around and call out others.
1: It's really messing with me because y'all posting all my business on social media. It's like y'all doing a lot to me, and y'all really getting me scared, like, because I ain't did nothing. I ain't did nothing wrong. Y'all was in the wrong.
0: I wonder if he threw the cops under the bus thinking it would get him out of any future violation, right? If he was speeding, ran a red light, he could hold it over their head and be like, hey, remember, I saw you doing those donuts. Oh my goodness. I don't know what he was thinking. Duh.

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2: random
3: facts.
4: Number one, until the 1970s, insurance companies had vending machines at airport ticket counters, which sold life insurance policies in the event of a plane crash. Number two, the Flintstones promoted Winston cigarettes through the first two seasons with commercials that aired during the show of the character smoking. Number three, Mark Twain was born just after Halley's Comet was visible in 1835. When Halley's Comet was visible again 75 years later, in 1910, Mark Twain died the next day. Number four, most of Steve Jobs' wealth came from Disney, not Apple. When Disney acquired Pixar from him in 2006, he got 7.4% of Disney, worth about $4.4 billion. He only had about $2.1 billion from Apple. And finally, number five, Mount Everest has gotten taller. It's up to 29,031 feet, 2 feet higher than 20 years ago. It could be because a major earthquake in 2015 shifted things. And that's five random facts.
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0: 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That does it for me. Getting out of here. Have a fabulous rest of your Wednesday. I'll see you tomorrow for a Throwback Thursday on Wixie Classic.
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on a warm summer's evening, on a train bound for nowhere, I met up with a gambler. 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
1: 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I'm Jim Taylor. Two-sided trade continues with corn, beans, and Chicago wheat. July corn down 2.25, 455 and a quarter. September corn down 2, 462 and a quarter. And December corn 480 down 2. July beans up 3, 1188 and 3 quarters. August beans up 3 and a quarter, 1188 and a quarter. November beans 1183 and 3 quarters, up 3 and a half. July Chicago wheat down 10 and 3 quarters, 624 and 3 quarters. July KC wheat down 3.5, 672 and 3 quarters. July bean meal up 90 cents, 329.50. July bean oil 75.23, up 87 cents. Livestock trade August feeders up $6, 355.45. June live cattle up 360, 251.82. June lean hogs 97.22, up $1.10. Energy market, July Brent crude oil down 290, 96.68. 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
2: One location that overachieved in yesterday's only expected 10th up to a third of an inch of rain was in and around the town of Aiken in Franklin County, South Central Illinois, where they received 6/10 of an inch of rainfall just during the course of the 24 hours. For today, I do anticipate some remnants of yesterday's moisture ramping back up as the morning progresses and the surface heats back up, and they'll likely be around areas along and just south of I-70 for about a bonus quarter inch of rainfall expected during the daylight hours. After that, a precipitation squashing area of high pressure that's currently patrolling the U.S.-Canadian border will sink south, put a stop to the humid inflow from the Gulf, and shove any organized precipitation back west towards the plains and into the deep south as well, resulting in below normal precipitation for everyone except for areas along the Illinois-Indiana border in east central parts of the state. Mid-range forecast period for June the 1st through the 5th. Not only do we keep away the humid air from the Gulf for this entire period, but we also then lose the consistent precipitation source from the Gulf of Mexico as drier air will invade from a not-so-traditional northeasterly trajectory, and that will also bring in dry air reinforcements along the way that will keep below-normal temperatures in place for the entire first week of June. The air at the surface does modify back towards normal profile by late in the period, but look for early next week as being the core of the cool air being in place, and it carries with it a pure resort style weather feel, not typical for this summer month. Upper 40s to low 50s in the morning, and look for upper 60s and 70s each afternoon while rainfall again is below normal. This has been Freeze Notice, meteorologist Paul Otto for the RFD Radio Network.

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2: 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I'm Delos Yonke. Well, soybeans have moved to the plus side, but wheat still down double figures and has corn pulled down 2 to 3. July corn down 3 3/4, 453 3/4. September down 3 1/4, 461. December down 2 3/4, 479 1/4. July soybeans up 2 1/4, 1188 1/4. August up 2, 1187. November up 3 1/2, 1183 3/4. July wheat down 12 1/2, 623. KC down 3 3/4, 672 1/2. Livestock were higher. June lean hogs up $1.02, 97.15. June live cattle up 327, 251 1/2. August feeders up 620, 355.65. 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
3: Crude oil back lower here, just above $90 a barrel, which is, of course, notable because of how we've been above 100 in recent weeks. To respond to what's going on in the Middle East is always the first driver of what the commodity space is doing. And that's true, too, of the relationship we have among the grains to the energy complex. You have these direct ties to the processing sector and what that means for margins going forward, a little bit more negative if we back off like this. The bean oil is shrugging that off so far and some decoupling there. There's overall plenty of optimism long haul about the processing usage and that source of demand holding up with biofuels policy coming out more favorably here in recent months for the biomass-based diesel products. You have that as still a bullish underlying storyline. It in part contrasts, though, with the negativity that we have surrounding China and their export purchases. We know that, you know, it's a three-legged stool when we talk about demand, and those are two of the big ones: exports and biofuels. And China, the lack of follow-through here is still a disappointment. This is following those previous purchase promises made not only a couple of Sundays ago, at least announced a couple of Sundays ago, about that $17 billion purchase target, but also their promises made last fall for buying soybeans. They bought that 12 million tons for last year's crop, but they haven't made a start on these next three seasons right in front of us, the next fall delivery period. No bookings yet for China.
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2: 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I'm DeLoss Yonke. Before noon, soybeans had worked higher while corn was still lower. Wheat's dropping even more. And so corn's been pulled a little bit lower. July, corn down 4 3/4, 4.52 3/4. September down 4, 4.60 1/4. December down 3 3/4, 4.78 1/4. July soybeans up a half, 11.86 1/2. August up 3/4, 11.85 3/4. November up 3, 11.83 1/4. July wheat down 13 3/4, 6.21 3/4. KC down 8, 6.68 1/4. Livestock's all higher. June lean hogs up 115, 97.27. June live cattle up 3.47. 251.70. August feeders up 6.05, 355.5. 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
2: Good afternoon. I'm Elizabeth Hess with your Champaign Today News headlines. The Champaign County Coroner has identified the construction worker killed in an Interstate 74 crash as 65-year-old Stephen Cornett of Danville. Officials say he died after being struck in an active work zone near I-57. Illinois State Police continue to investigate the crash that shut down eastbound traffic for several hours. The Champaign Park District is preparing for a busy summer season with concerts, youth programs, and community events across the city. Officials say expanded programming and seasonal activities are designed to increase access to recreation and bring more residents into local parks.

0: defense will roll out throughout the summer months. Illinois defensive lineman Pat Farrell will throw out the ceremonial first pitch tonight at Raitt Field during the White Sox Illini Night. 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From the Shane Banner Today Newsroom, I'm Elizabeth Hess.
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4: Temperatures get to near 64 tonight with mostly clear conditions coming back into the forecast Thursday. Mostly sunny skies, 83 for a high temperature. Thursday night, 57 for a high. I'm WCIA 3 meteorologist Adam Chrewinski. Have a great evening.
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1: Good afternoon. I'm Elizabeth Hess with your Shane Banna Today News Update. Community members are invited to Trooper Corey Thompson Memorial 5K on June 13th in Champaign County. The run honors the Illinois State Police trooper killed in the line of duty in 2024. Proceeds will benefit the Trooper Corey S. Thompson Memorial Fund, supporting scholarships and local charitable projects. Urbana business owners say a major construction project along North Broadway Avenue is hurting foot traffic along the corridor. The road between Water Street and Courtesy Road will remain closed through June 12th as utility upgrades continue. Some shop owners say they were not notified early enough and are asking the city for better communication and support during the disruption. And Habitat for Humanity of Champaign County will open applications June 2nd for its 2026 home ownership program. The nonprofit said the program helps families achieve affordable housing through volunteer-built homes and financial education. For full stories from these headlines, download our app. It's always local, always free. From the Shane Banna Today Newsroom, I'm Elizabeth Hess.
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0: Groning's in Monticello.
1: Yeah, my quarter mile of trucks is just keeps getting longer and longer, Dwayne. And one of the things is we got some of those V8s, F-Series trucks that everybody's looking for. So we just went out and found a bunch of those. So I got some V8 trucks here. And, of course, even on the new Chevrolets, I got over $10,000 off new Silverados. And then on our Rams, I got over $12,500 off 26 Rams. We are in truck country over here in Monticello.
0: For those of you out there who want to ride around feeling like you're a king or a queen, Rick can take care of you.
1: Oh, we got Lincolns and Cadillacs. Woo! And we've been stocking up on those, especially on the Lincolns. I've been purchasing some Lincoln Navigators. These are directly from Ford Motor Company. It's such a great buy. I got 25 Navigators. Some of them have a list price of over $110,000. I got over $25,000 off on those. Off the original sticker. And these are super low miles. I got one that only has 4,000 miles on it. So we got some luxury here. And also on our Cadillacs, we got a bunch of Cadillacs up there that are low miles. These are lease turn-ins. So have some luxury over here in Monticello too, Dwayne.
0: And with the temps now finally getting up over 80, how's your ride feeling?
1: You hit that AC button, and it's not cold. Come over here and see us in Monticello, because for $89.95, we're going to make sure your AC has got plenty of charge in it. Everything is working fine on it. Don't be out there sweating in your vehicle. And for just $89.95, you can come over here and get it fixed here in Monticello.
0: 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And don't drive around with that hot air. Rick will talk to you later in the week.
1: All right, I'll talk to you later, Dwayne.

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1: Temperatures get to near 64 tonight with mostly clear conditions coming back into the forecast Thursday. Mostly sunny skies, 83 for a high temperature. Thursday night, 57 for a high. I'm WCIA3 meteorologist Adam Trewinski. Have a great evening.
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And I knew that scar on his cheek and his evil eye. He was big and bent and gray and old, and I looked at him and my blood ran cold. And I said, my name is Sue, how do you do? How you gonna die? 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

0: 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I tell you, I fought tougher men, but I really can't remember when. He kicked like a mule and he bit like a crocodile. 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He went for his gun and I pulled mine first. He stood there looking at me and I saw him smile. He said, son, this world is rough, and if a man's gonna make it, he's gotta be tough. And I know I wouldn't be there to help you along. So I give you that name and I said goodbye. I knew you'd have to get tough or die. And it's that name that helped to make you strong. Yeah. He said, now you just fought one hell of a fight, and I know you hate me and you got the right to kill me now, and I wouldn't blame you if you do. But you ought to thank me before I die for the gravel in your guts and the spit in the eye, cause I'm the that named you Sue. 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And I think about him now and then, every time I try and every time I win. And if I ever have a son, I think I'm gonna name him Bill or George, anything but Sue. I still ain't that man.
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3: Temperatures get to near 64 tonight with mostly clear conditions coming back into the forecast Thursday. Mostly sunny skies, 83 for a high temperature. Thursday night, 57 for a high. I'm WCIA3 meteorologist Adam Sherwinski. Have a great evening.
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